Mama, I'm your big butter and egg man. But I'm different, honey. But I'm way down in the South. Now listen, baby. I'll buy you all the pretty things that you think you need. As long as I can keep this cornet up to my mouth. Oh, I'll play you a little minor in G. And if you say it's necessary, baby, well, I'll even hit high C. cause I'm your big butter and egg man. Come here, baby, kiss me. Big butter.

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Scarface Jones said it's too late to quit. 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

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At the beginning of the hour, we like to thank our underwriters. We have Jollity Farm. El Dorado County's licensed dairy is located in Garden Valley, offering farmstead goat cheeses, goat milk soaps, and lotions. Farm Stand is open 9 a.m. to 6 p.m. during the summer months and from 9 a.m. to 5 p.m. during the winter. More information is available at 530-444-0805, 530-919-2594, or on their website at jollityfarm.net. We'd also like to thank the American River Conservancy. Since 1989, ARC has been the local land trust on the Divide. 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The ARC's event calendar can be found at arconservancy.org/events. 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Lastly, we'd like to thank Jose Wine Caves on Prospector Road in Garden Valley. 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The tasting room is open every Saturday and Sunday from 10 a.m. to 5 p.m. Alfonso Elena can be reached for more information at 707-695-7843. All right, that does it for our underwriters. 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

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We'd also like to thank Heart to Heart Vineyards in Pilot Hill, who is hosting the Vineyard Market, a boutique vineyard market featuring local artisan vendors. The markets will be held every second Saturday through October, excluding July. 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

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Jollity Farm, Eldorado County's licensed dairy, is located in Garden Valley, offering farmstead goat cheeses, goat milk soaps, and lotions. Farm stand is open 9 a.m. to 6 p.m. during the summer months, and from 9 a.m. to 5 p.m. during the winter. 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We also have Jose Wine Caves on Prospector Road in Garden Valley, thanking the community for their support. The tasting room is open every Saturday and Sunday from 10 a.m. to 5 p.m. Alfonso Elena can be reached for more information at 707-695-7843. We'd also like to thank Georgetown Hardware, selling general hardware and propane, as well as outdoor recreation supplies, open Monday through Saturday, 8 a.m. to 6 p.m., and Sunday, 9 a.m. to 5 p.m., located in Buffalo Hill Center. And lastly, we have the American River Conservancy. 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That does it for our underwriters here at KFOK on this fine Friday evening. Thanks for tuning in, and we will see you next week.

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0: You call from Little Rock, California?
1: Yeah, long distance.
0: My. 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
1: All we got is you.
0: That'll be the day. The late, great Buddy Holly and the Wolfman Jack Show.

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sitting in this beer joint down in Houston, Texas. I was drinking Colorado Kool-Aid and talking to some Mexicans. And we was, what's that you say? What's Colorado Kool-Aid? Well, it's a can of Coors brewed from a mountain stream. It'll set your head on fire and make your kidneys scream. Oh, it sure is fine. Yeah, we was having ourselves one of them real good times. But you know, every beer joint that you've ever been in, some big mean drunk who just ain't got no friend. Sure enough, he wants to fight. Yeah, he's gonna whip everything in sight. Well, he took him a big cold swallow of beer and he walked over and spit in my Mexican friend's ear.

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He cut that thing off even with a sideburn. You might say the little Mexican fella, he just didn't give a darn. 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Won't be no trouble that way." That's what I heard him say. Then I said, "Barmaid, set us up around that Colorado Kool-Aid. While you're up there, bring this big fella here a box of Band-Aids. Now let me tell you, if you're ever riding down in South Texas and decide to stop and drink some Colorado Kool-Aid and maybe talk to some Mexicans, and you get the urge to get a little tough, better make damn sure you got your knife-proof earmuff. Hey, ain't that right, big man?" I said, "Ain't that right, big man?" "Ah, hell, he can't hear. Not on this side anyway, he ain't got no ear. Hey, barmaid,

All right, you're tuned in to Lawn Chair and a Beer with Jake at KFLK LPFM Georgetown. Hey, you know we're streaming the world at KFLK.org. Hey, thanks for tuning in this Saturday afternoon in beautiful downtown Georgetown. That's right. It's a little toasty out today. Our trusty thermometer on the wall says it's 86 degrees outside. Ouch. But summer is here. Enjoy it. It'll be foggy and raining in no time. 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Well, as they would say, let's get the show on the road. We're going to fire this thing up with some Robert Earl Keen. That's right. I was lucky enough to see that guy a couple times, and I still play him probably weekly, at least one song. So here we go. We're doing it again.

All right. All right, you're tuned in. Sorry, I got a problem with the mic here. Hey, you're tuned in to Lunch Here and a Beer with Jake. That's the beauty of community radio right there. There we are. Hey, thanks for tuning in on this Saturday afternoon for Lunch Here and a Beer. See, that last set, what did we hear? Marshall Tucker Band, Face Down in the Blues. Before that was Uncle Ben's Remedy, Kindness to Strangers. Before that, Gasoline Stove, sang Black Label. And then we snuck in some Grateful Dead, Candyman. Donna the Buffalo, sang It's a New Day. Started the set with Robert Earl Keen, The Gringo Honeymoon. Here at the half hour, KFLK provides public service announcements. 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Fill out the information and mail it to P.O. 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Hey, you know what? 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Taking place on the first and third Thursdays of the month from 5 to 8:30. All are welcome to attend. Evening of fun-filled laughter, fun food, and excitement. Hey, you can even win amazing prizes and make new friends. Yeah, let's look at some of the lineups here. We got Matt Rainey tonight over there at Marco's in Lotus. Yeah. Says music starts at 6. Yeah, get there right away. Start drinking beer. That'd be perfect. Yeah, there we are. And Georgetown Hotel tonight. Uncommon Ground is playing there tonight. So check that out if you wish. Let's get back some tunes, shall we? Let's do that. We're going to hear some Sister Hazel. That's right. Here we go.

All right, you're tuned in to Lunch here at a Beer with Jake at KFLK, LPFM Georgetown. Hey, you know we're the community radio for the Georgetown Divide and beyond. That's right, if you did not know that already. All right, what do we hear? Mark Knopfler, What It Is. Before that, James McMurtry, If It Don't Bleed. And we heard some David Gilmour, yeah, There's No Way Out of Here. Warren Hayes before that, Beautifully Broken. And we snuck in some more Robert Earl Keen in there, Feeling Good Again. Started that set with Sister Hazel. Everybody knows Sister Hazel. Song was Wanted It to Be. She could probably cook good, huh, Sister Hazel? Probably makes really good cookies. You know what I'm talking about? Those really soft ones. Yeah. All right. Hey, let's thank some underwriters for their support of this little old radio station here in Georgetown, KFOK. 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I think it's barre. 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It's out there at the Buffalo Hill Center here in Georgetown. Hours are Monday through Thursday, 8 to 5. Fridays, 7 to 3:30. And they alternate their Monday and Friday schedules. That's right. For information, Dr. Greenman's office can be reached at 530-333-4114. All right, let's get back to tunes. Let's do that. All right. Where did I leave off here? All right. You know, I found this band called Yarn. Yeah, that's right. Like you knitting a sweater or something? Yeah, Yarn. Anyway, they got some pretty good stuff. So I've been playing a little bit of it the last 3 or 4 weeks, and I'm going to play you one right now. So here it is. This is from 2018. It's called Undone. Check this out.

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Yeah, you can try that too. Give it a whirl. All right, that last set, last song was by Forest Sun, Made of Stars. Then we heard from Adam Tuttle and, Tuttle and Pool. Let's go with that. Life by the Drop. It's a great song there. Widespread Panic. Yes, Time Zone, another good one. Little Hurricane. They're a local band. Get By is the name of the song. Dawn of the Buffalo. Yeah, I Need You More and More. Then we heard some Clint Lewis. That's a brand new song, single, 3 Mile Road. And then we heard from Yarn. Yes, the song was Undone. At the half hour, KFOK provides public service announcements. Get your meeting or event announced on air, please visit our website at kfok.org. Fill out the information and you can mail it to P.O. Box 4238, Georgetown, California, 95634. Or you wish you could email it. 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Today is August 22nd, 2026. See, I believe this is the third Saturday of the month, if I'm not confused. Anyway, the third Saturday is the Plashville Art Walk. Yeah, that's right. It takes place on the third Saturday each month from 4 to 8 p.m. in downtown Plashville. 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

All right, you're tuned in to Lunch Here and a Beer with Jake at KFLK LPFM Georgetown. See that last set? That was Martin Zeller, the Barfly Blues. Before that, China Grove, 1973, that's right. Then we heard some CCR, Put a Spell on You, for that's 1968, digging up the goodies. Then we heard the Southern Culture on the Skids, did Dear Mr. Fantasy, that's a remake. The Steels and Young Band did Long May You Run, started that set with The Dead, Estimated Profit. 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They're open 7 days a week. Divide Supply can be reached at 530-885-7421. And Mr. Unmentionable says, I support it because I like it. There it is there. Well, thank you, Mr. Unmentionable, for your support of KFLK Radio. All right, guys, I'll be back next Saturday with a fresh new show. See, what am I going to leave you with here today? I found this song with Eric Clapton and Jeff Beck doing an old song called Moon River. I mean, these guys. Anyway, I'm going to leave you with that. It's Moon River, Eric Clapton and Jeff Beck. They did this in 2024, so it's a fresh one. So, just remember, be a good human being. It's not that difficult to do. It really isn't. Let's see here, if I can get this thing started here. Here we go.

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Come back and be a magic boy. Right now we tune in on him and wait down the train station, wait for his train to come in so we can do this.

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Give it all, give it all, give it all to you.

coming. Lord, I hear my train coming. One of these days I got.